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7: 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Yep, see, I know what you're thinking. Mike, why are you talking about school? 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And IPS is the launch pad for the next generations of legends. 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
7: 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Now, you know, this is where it all started for me. 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Yep, see, I know what you're thinking. Mike, why are you talking about school? I thought you was the class clown. Yeah, well, I was. But IPS is where I found my voice, my true voice. And IPS is the launch pad for the next generations of legends. Whether your kids are in coding, construction, nursing, or the arts, IPS has the programs to prepare students for the future they're dreaming about. We're talking about specializing academics, hands-on training, and staff who cares about our kids. So what are you waiting for? It's time to come to Indianapolis Public Schools now. It's time to choose your IPS, because IPS is here for you.
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0: Gemini Party weekend, showing love to all the Gemini artists like Tupac, Ice Cube, Lauryn Hill, Maxwell, Faith Evans, Lionel Richie, Prince. 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

me a cappella, wisdom G, I'm manifesting, understanding, understood, so there's no need for I keep you guessing. Touch me a cappella, wisdom G, I'm manifesting, understanding, understood, so there's no need for I keep you guessing. 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

0: getting it in. Nothing but the 90s this whole hour. Y'all know how I get down. So don't move. I got more of the 90s on the way. It's 106.7 WTLC.
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0: Wednesday. 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

0: Parents, listen to me. We want our city to shine, right? Well, it starts with a high-quality education right here at IPS. Now, you know, this is where it all started for me. And as an alum, I'm always repping IPS. Yep, see, I know what you're thinking. Mike, why are you talking about school? I thought you was the class clown. Yeah, well, I was. But IPS is where I found my voice, my true voice. And IPS is the launch pad for the next generations of legends. Whether your kids are in coding, construction, nursing, or the arts, IPS has the programs to prepare students for the future they're dreaming about. We're talking about specializing academics, hands-on training, and staff who cares about our kids. So what are you waiting for? It's time to come to Indianapolis Public Schools now. It's time to choose your IPS, because IPS is here for you.
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11: 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It's Kim.
12: Can't stop loving you.
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11: Also on the same stage, it's the King of Southern Soul, King George. And you don't want to miss Midnight Star. And then,
12: this is how we do it.
11: Saturday night, July the 18th. 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The IBE official all-white affair. Yo, what the deal? This is your man, M. Paris. And guess who's starring live in concert? It's Scott.

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0: what up, this is your boy Ricky Smiley, and doing Black Music Month. 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
3: It's hard to believe that 2026 is halfway over. It's startling that 6 months have passed already. When you were 10, it seemed like your teen years would never come. By the time you're a teenager, you just can't wait for 21. However, do you remember when 30 years old seemed to come right after 23? And then 40 and 30 years felt like they were only a couple years apart. Wow. And at 40, statistics say that your life is half over, if you are blessed. At 50, some of us start having pains in parts of our bodies that we didn't even know we had. Then here comes 60, and everybody is saying yes, ma'am, or no, sir, to you. By your 70s, you become acutely aware that life is way too short, that time moves way too fast, and there definitely are no replays and no rewinds. So relish every second of every minute of every hour you are blessed to have, because time cannot be repeated.
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0: Girl, if you've been saying, we need a night out, this is it. 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
1: Do you want the dude that could go to the Super Bowl, the dude that did wipe me off? Come on now. Stop it. I'm not knocking your talent.
2: Wipe me down. Come on. He said wipe me off. 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
1: Same thing. Same thing. Now, the one thing about Caleb Williams, he does take too many chances on the field. 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One half finger polish, one half fingerprints. But it's the same thing.
3: 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Hughley.
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12: It's hard to believe that 2026 is halfway over. It's startling that 6 months have passed already. When you were 10, it seemed like your teen years would never come. By the time you're a teenager, you just can't wait for 21. However, do you remember when 30 years old seemed to come right after 23? And then 40 and 30 years felt like they were only a couple years apart. Wow. And at 40, statistics say that your life is half over if you are blessed. At 50, some of us start having pains in parts of our bodies that we didn't even know we had. Then here comes 60, and everybody is saying yes, ma'am, or no, sir, to you. By your 70s, you become acutely aware that life is way too short, that time moves way too fast, and there definitely are no replays and no rewinds. So relish every second of every minute of every hour you are blessed to have, because time cannot be repeated.
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0: after a shower, you got to put your drawers on first, not the t-shirt. 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
5: It's hard to believe that 2026 is halfway over. It's startling that 6 months have passed already. When you were 10, it seemed like your teen years would never come. By the time you're a teenager, you just can't wait for 21. However, do you remember when 30 years old seemed to come right after 23? And then 40 and 30 years felt like they were only a couple years apart. Wow. And at 40, statistics say that your life is half over if you are blessed. At 50, some of us start having pains in parts of our bodies that we didn't even know we had. Then here comes 60, and everybody is saying yes, ma'am, or no, sir, to you. By your 70s, you become acutely aware that life is way too short, that time moves way too fast, and there definitely are no replays and no rewinds. So relish every second of every minute of every hour you are blessed to have, because time cannot be repeated.
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5: Please join me for prayer. Thank you, dear God, for my life, my family, my community, and my friends. I seek forgiveness of any sins I may have committed, and I pray that I will not repeat bad decisions. I pray today for others, including myself, for all of us in need of your mercy and grace. 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We surrender all stress and doubts, all anxiety and worries, all misbeliefs and misinformation, all anger and hatred, all fears and trepidations, as well as all challenges and victories to your divine wisdom and infinite power. 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

0: girl, if you've been saying, we need a night out, this is it. 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
4: It's hard to believe that 2026 is halfway over. It's startling that 6 months have passed already. When you were 10, it seemed like your teen years would never come. By the time you're a teenager, you just can't wait for 21. However, do you remember when 30 years old seemed to come right after 23? And then 40 and 30 years felt like they were only a couple years apart. Wow. And at 40, statistics say that your life is half over if you are blessed. At 50, some of us start having pains in parts of our bodies that we didn't even know we had. Then here comes 60, and everybody is saying yes, ma'am, or no, sir, to you. By your 70s, you become acutely aware that life is way too short, that time moves way too fast, and there definitely are no replays and no rewinds. So relish every second of every minute of every hour you are blessed to have, because time cannot be repeated.
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0: Girl, if you've been saying, we need a night out, this is it. 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

the man from the big B. Hey, won't you come play around my way? 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Timberland, don't you know I am the man? Rock shows here to Jam Japan. Have people shaking my hand.

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1: This is a love that withstands time, space, and matter forever. 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

0: Girl, if you've been saying, we need a night out, this is it. 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
2: Yo, what up? This Wyclef with Mary J. I'm about to serenade the girls with my acoustic guitars. You know what I'm saying? Yo, fellas having problems with the chicks? I want you right now to turn the lights down low.

0: please join me for prayer. Thank you, dear God, for my life, my family, my community, and my friends. I seek forgiveness of any sins I may have committed, and I pray that I will not repeat bad decisions. I pray today for others, including myself, for all of us in need of your mercy and grace. 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We surrender all stress and doubts, all anxiety and worries, all misbeliefs and misinformation, all anger and hatred, all fears and trepidations, as well as all challenges and victories to your divine wisdom and infinite power. Please order my steps according to thy will and nestle my faith in your bosom for my ultimate protection from those who wish me ill. I love you, dear God, and I praise thy holy name. Hallelujah and amen.
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5: 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Jeezy is going to be in the building. Plus, Gary got that T and the Kahlua of the day. Hey, here's T.I. We'll let him know. It's the Ricky Smiley Weekend Jump Off.

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1: Mm-mm, it's Gary, baby.
2: Gary had the T and the Khalil of the day, Gary.
3: Good morning, Ricky. Good morning, America. Good morning to you. It's a beautiful, beautiful day in the neighborhood. And here's what's happening in celebrity news. Y'all, first of all, I want to say that people were calling me and asking me, honey, about this judge and this police officer and President Obama and Diana Ross. First of all, I want to say that as for Diana Ross, I do not know if Diana Ross is related to Judge Eleanor Louise Ross. Now, she's a judge in Atlanta, and I'll tell y'all what's going on with her. And I asked for President Obama. I don't know what they're going to do about this situation or what President Obama is going to do about this, but it's being reported, y'all, that the married female judge, y'all, who has been reprimanded, y'all, for carrying on a torrid affair with a top cop in her chambers has been revealed to be, y'all, a Barack Obama appointee, y'all, who tossed now-pardoned reality stars Todd and Julie Christie in prison. And I'm going to tell y'all something about that, what people are speculating. Now, they're saying, y'all, that the U.S. District Judge Miss Eleanor Ross, honey, of Atlanta was revealed, honey, to be the unnamed jury slammed for having sex in her chambers during business hours with a married police commander in a steamy tryst so loud they said that they rattled law clerks, according to a damning report, honey, by the Special Judicial Conduct Committee per Bloomberg. Now, they're saying that their naughty debauchery, honey, made the chamber's workplace extremely uncomfortable and troubling for the clerks, according to the report, which was an affirmation of a February misconduct finding by the U.S. Court of Appeals for the 11th Circuit Judicial Council per Bloomberg. Now, they're saying, y'all, that the sex
2: Why
3: play
2: would you
3: carried
2: do that
3: on
2: to a you said

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1: Subordinate or what have you, but they're saying,
2: pocket is full.
1: Yeah, but they're saying, honey, that but they say being, honey, before being appointed by President Obama in 2014, Ross served as a prosecutor in Atlanta, and she was the judge. This is where the tea come in. People saying they think this is a setup. The Chrisleys out there, 2022 trial, when the reality stars were found guilty of charges including federal banking fraud, tax evasion, and wire fraud. They say Miss Ross, honey, the judge Eleanor Ross, sentenced to Todd, honey, to 12 years. Todd, at least to 12 years in prison, and his wife, Julie, to 7. And then they said President Donald Trump has since pardoned the couple. So people saying that might be a setup. They say that woman, a beautiful woman of African descent, would have sex with a cop in her chambers. Ooh. They both being married. They said that got to be a setup. And then since President Obama did appoint her.
3: I don't think it's a setup. I think she's a person that made a terrible life choice.
4: Yeah, but Trump does. He is on a revenge
1: He sure
4: tour.
1: Is, honey.
3: What it got to do with Trump?
1: Chrisley. But he's the one who pardoned the Chrisleys.
3: But what I'm saying, but he pardoned them. She was their judge at the time they got sentenced.
4: So they might be like, hey, she's the one. Get her.
1: Exactly.
4: I don't know. I believe. But you know what?
3: She had sex in her chamber.
1: We don't. I can't. But
3: it don't matter who she pardoned.
1: I can't believe
3: you don't have sex in your chamber.
4: I mean, I'm not saying she didn't do anything wrong.
2: She's fine. I'm finna find me a habeas corpus, whatever they call it.
3: Habeas corpus.
2: I'm about to file one because she's fine.
4: Oh, no.
1: I can't see
4: her. Let me look her up.
3: Apparently, she did it.
1: Well, I don't know. I can't believe it. I can't believe it. And the people saying that they heard the noise, the court clerks, yeah. Honey, said they heard the noise. And they both were mad.
2: She ain't answered none of my motions. I done filed all them damn motions trying to get her to, and she ain't answered. Responded to none of my motions.
3: She responded to his motions.
1: I'm sorry, honey. That's just hard for me to believe. Not no intelligent, educated woman like that, a judge, honey, having sex with
5: Who
1: a cop, a police officer.
2: I never wrote the court of civil appeals.
1: I think they made that up. I can't believe that, though. But anyway, moving on.
2: I'm appealing. Go ahead, girl.
1: Yeah. Oh, in other celebrity news, y'all, social media is buzzing, y'all, about hip-hop's biggest superstar and rapper, Jay-Z. It's all in all, but they say Jay-Z may be going through a damn midlife crisis. They say, well, first of all, honey, with this new hairstyle and what have you. Now, they're saying his new afro, honey, he made that appearance. And, well, there's some people saying it was a wig, and we talked about that. But they're saying that the child had been so loud, honey, about the hairstyle that his hairstyle spoke up. But they say, Jay-Z, listen to this. They say Jay-Z is going to be 57 in December. They say most senior citizens have gray hair by that age. They said the lack of a single gray hair, baby, on Jay-Z's head, filled with the speculation that he is definitely wearing a wig. Now, wow. DJ Academics compared Jay-Z's old hairline to his new hairline and found a discrepancy. They're saying the fans noticed, y'all, that Jay-Z has obtained a new hairline, and they say people are definitely talking about it. They say fans say that Jay-Z dyed his roots black, but the rest of his hair is not his natural color or texture. Now, this is where the girls get technical. One person wrote, y'all, that his natural hair looks like it's a color 1B, and they said the lace front was a 1. They say two different tones of hair and texture. Now, they said the locks was a wig, unfortunately, or he's wearing one now, and they're saying these two hairs are not the same. And one person wrote, how your hair takes to shift from a 4A to a 4C, honey, in 1 week. And they say even a third person
2: just for men.
1: But honey, I'm sure that looked like one of Beyonce's wigs that she wore in that movie.
4: Oh,
1: honey,
4: you better stop.
1: Honey, so I'm just sorry, hey. You know, and if they match your hairline, honey, it ain't real, honey. Now if they said it then, y'all know what time it is, honey. Shalala, damn it. Yes, sir, baby.
2: I hear shalala.
1: Nah. The Kahlua today, honey, is one of my favorite Kahlua. My Kahlua today, y'all, is teriyaki. On the high end, you say teriyaki. And on the low end, you say beautiful dog. Wow, that's your Kahlua for today. Shalala.
5: Teriyaki.
2: What did you say, Brett? What did the nail lady say, Brett?
5: Teriyaki. You want teriyaki? I make love for you. You want teriyaki? You want your nails done? Oh, what you got?
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17: 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Jeezy is coming up next on the Ricky Smiley Weekend Jump Off.

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2: This is a special one right here. Our next guest, listen, man, gave us the soundtrack to The Hustle, and he's making history with a Las Vegas residency. Y'all got to get to it. And now, man, he's letting the world see the man behind the music in a new documentary with Don Lemon. Man, we got a lot to talk about this morning. Y'all show some love for the one and only, the snowman himself, Jeezy in the building.
3: Woo! Top of the top.
2: Hey, man, happy to have you, man.
3: Man, appreciate y'all having me this morning.
2: Yes, sir.
3: It's a vibe in here.
2: And I have to say, being, I just told you this, being from Birmingham, Alabama, man, you are a part of our culture.
3: Yeah.
2: Birmingham, love you, man, from day one.
3: Shout out to B-Ham, baby.
2: Let everybody know about your residence.
3: Yeah, man.
2: How's it going?
3: It's amazing. It's probably one of the most phenomenal contributions I've been able to give back to the culture.
2: Yeah,
3: because it is a black tie event. Guys come in tuxedos, the ladies come in gowns. It is a full orchestra, band, and it's an experience. So
2: right.
3: it's not a concert. It's an experience. And
2: yeah.
3: It's pretty much the story of, you know, how I got here, the legend of the snowman. And that's the theme of it. And from day one, it's been phenomenal, meaning like people are really showing up, they're really looking the part, and they're really enjoying themselves. And this is like, for me to be at this point in my career and still doing what I love, but on
2: right.
3: this level, and for all the people that's been rocking with me for, you know, decades,
2: yeah,
3: they we growing together, and that's what this whole thing is about, evolution. And I love it.
2: Brett, what we gonna do, Brett?
3: Yeah, Brett.
4: Man, I told him we going. I already hit him like, well, we coming. I mean, we talking about a 101 person orchestra, Jeezy. That's crazy.
3: Yeah.
4: And Adam Blackstone, the whole production. Was it stressful?
3: Yeah.
4: Was it stressful trying to get all that stuff together? Because I know it took a whole lot to get everything you want to be in the pocket and perfect to make it a wonderful event. Go ahead, I'm sorry.
3: Well, no, you good, baby. It was battle tested. So we took the orchestra around the world, 23 cities, before we ended up in Vegas because I wanted to take the orchestra to the culture.
2: Wow.
3: You know what I'm saying?
4: You.
3: Because this is about elevation to me and evolving. And the crazy thing is, it's like I had never seen an orchestra before I performed with one.
5: Really?
3: Never.
4: Really?
3: I had
4: really?
3: Never been to an orchestra. You know what I mean? So
4: okay.
3: my first time experience, and the second I stepped on the stage, I was like, the coach, you got to see this. And I chose right then and there to take it around the world. And we took the actual orchestra to, you know, imagine, you know, Savannah, Georgia.
2: Yeah.
3: And we went there, sold it out, and they was dressed to the nines. But to answer your question, Brad.
2: 101. Ooh, that's a whole.
3: We actually got a place in the Guinness Book of World Records because of that. You know what I'm saying?
4: Nice. Congrats on that.
2: Violins, the oboes.
3: Yeah,
2: the,
3: all that. You got to come see
2: cellos.
3: It. And to answer your question, Brad, like it's not hard because I got a great team, but I'm dealing with some of the most talented brothers, you know, in the industry. You know, Adam Blackstone is a legend.
2: Yeah,
4: ooh,
3: Derek Hodge
4: yes,
3: is a legend.
4: Yes,
3: you know the Color of Noise Orchestra. I mean, they're phenomenal, and these are you know it's so much talent under one roof, and so for me, all I got to do is show up and ball. You
2: right,
3: know what I'm saying, so that's it.
4: Okay.
3: Make sure that tuxedo looking like it's supposed to look. You know what I mean?
2: What does it really feel
4: too.
2: Like performing with an orchestra? That,
3: man,
2: that's big, man.
3: You got to think about it. We were just talking about B-Ham, right?
2: Yeah,
3: think about this. When I came to BM, I was performing on top of speakers because there wasn't no stages, right?
2: Yeah.
3: The clubs were so small.
2: Right.
3: And for decades, I just was doing that, meaning like I was just showing up with my DJ. Shout out to my DJ, DJ Ace. And we would just get it in.
2: Yeah.
3: When you look behind you and see 101 musicians
2: that's
3: helping
2: great.
3: You execute your vision.
2: Yeah.
3: It's like showing up with a team.
2: Yeah.
3: When you was just doing it dolo. And it's sometimes I look back, I can't even believe it, but I'm like, wow, you know, this is next level for me as an artist.
2: Yeah.
3: You know what I'm saying?
6: Jeezy, you talk about elevation, and I so respect you coming from where you came from to where you are now and just your growth and everything. But how does it, so you're doing your hits.
3: Yeah.
6: With an orchestra, and do you incorporate the DJ with it as well?
3: Well, the DJs go on earlier.
6: You know what I'm saying? What gave you the confidence to believe that this would actually work? Because this is phenomenal.
3: Man, for me, it was like it had to be done for the culture. You know what I mean? The culture has no presence in Las Vegas, Nevada, which is the music capital and entertainment capital of the world. And it's like, we're supposed to be there.
2: Right.
3: So for me, it's just like, this is planting the flag. And I tell them every night, you know, this ain't, you know, a show. This is our welcome home party. We supposed to be, culture is supposed to show up in Las Vegas like
4: Come
3: that.
4: Come on now.
3: And it ain't no wedding when you see all these people walking out with these tuxedos. We coming to celebrate. You know what
4: Come
3: I'm saying?
4: Come on now.
3: Yeah.
6: Right.
5: But what was different is you said that the hotel didn't reach out to you, which is how some of the residencies do.
2: Right.
5: You went and searched for the hotel and put your own money up behind it.
3: Yeah. Yeah.
2: Oh, wow.
3: I mean, but you know, it's for culture. So it's like, it's no different than when I was buying mixtapes and passing them out. You know, I really believe in this. This is like bigger than, you know, just the music and the show. It's like, you know, I'll invest in us.
2: Yeah.
3: You know what I'm saying? Because that's how I feel. Because when you know, you coming out of there and some of them brothers like, yo, I brought my son. He ain't never wore a suit.
2: Right.
3: And they feeling good. You know, they looking good. You see, and the craziest thing is, for some reason, it's turned into a date night.
2: Yeah.
3: You know what I'm saying? Yes. I would never thought thug motivation.
4: Absolutely. That's a beautiful thing, though.
6: That's part of that elevation we were talking about. Yeah. You know what I'm saying? Even like, thugs elevate.
3: This is my wife. I'm like, oh, really? He brought me to a Jesus show. Okay. Interesting.
4: Yeah.
2: Hey, let's switch gears real quick. What made you want to sit down with Don Lemon and share your story?
3: I feel like Don is one of the most phenomenal journalists. And definitely. I know that, yeah, you know, he's, and I knew that he would challenge me. I knew that he would ask me things that would have different answers. And when you've been doing what I've been doing for this long, it gets pretty redundant of what people ask you because they look at you as an artist.
2: Right.
3: And we're talking about the man.
2: Yeah.
3: You know what I'm saying? And it's like when you say the legend of the snowman, you're talking about everything that it embodies. And I just thought that, you know, we would have a phenomenal conversation. And that's exactly what happened. He probably got some things out of me, like, you know, just I probably wouldn't have said if I hadn't have been asked that way.
2: Right.
3: And, you know, I'm just excited for the culture to, you know, watch it. So shout out to Don Lemon for even doing it.
4: We love Don Lemon.
3: Yeah, yeah, man. Absolutely. Shout out to the team for putting it together. And I told him, I said, yo, man, we like rebels. I've been a part of a system, and then I wasn't a part of it no more. And I had to lean into my culture.
2: Right.
3: And that's where you at. And that's where we at. So we rebels right now. We gonna do this together. He said, run it.
2: Absolutely.
4: That's what's up. Love that.
2: All right, y'all. More with Jeezy coming up next, man. Man, we so happy you here, man. Thank you so much for coming at the last minute. More Jeezy coming up next. Ricky Smiley Morning Show.
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1: All right, so now Jeezy, so legend of the snowman against all odds. What was one of the moments that the conversation that the people are not ready for that you may have had on this?
2: Just a lot about the man and the journey. You know what I'm saying? The things that I learned and where I'm at, like, currently in my real life. Mm-hmm. And I think that, you know, when we do what we do, and it's just like, you know, you just see, you know, us out. You don't know the turmoil that we've been through. So a lot of this is about my journey, definitely my healing journey, and just, you know, where I'm at on my pursuit to peace and why it's important to me and why I want to share it with culture, because all of it coincides together when you think about the residency, you think about this docu-view and everything about where I'm at right now. I'm just, you know, I'm aware, and I just want to share that with the culture.
1: And you know, one of the things I always say about some of the rappers, Brad, mm-hmm. I know y'all be saying I attack y'all. But I think it's great that, you know, you can come from rapping and then it's like, you know, from doing this hard stuff that rappers do to becoming this nice, lack of a better word, soft, intelligent person.
2: Right.
1: And doing things, you know.
2: Oh, my God.
1: That,
3: yeah, you know, maybe from the beginning. Maybe you were always that. You're just.
2: Well, I can't say that. You know what I'm saying? I was definitely rough around the edges.
3: okay.
2: But you know what it was when I really figured out it just wasn't about money and you know, just about you know, stardom and it was more to life, that just changed my whole mindset.
4: Right.
2: And it just really showed me what was important. You know what I'm saying? Like, I'm gonna get money in my sleep, but I couldn't find peace. Mm. You know what I'm saying? I can get money in my sleep and I could do a million shows, but I didn't have clarity, and now I have it. You know what I mean? And for me, like, that's very important. So it's like, when you say that, you know, most of the real gangsters I know are very poised. They're not aggressive.
1: Yeah.
2: you know what I'm saying? Because they can control their emotions.
4: Right.
2: But to me, that's important because, you know, I'm in a position where, you know, my emotions can cost me a lot. And that's what I'm kind of kicking to the younger generation, like,
4: well,
2: you know,
4: you get to that age where you're like, nah, I better not do that.
2: Right. You know, and I want them to get that sooner than later, because you know, a lot of us you know, we get tricked out of our position because we don't get this information.
5: Lack of self-control.
2: Right. And also conflict resolution.
4: Absolutely.
2: You know what I'm saying? So for me, it's just like, I'm just giving the game back. I'm not telling nobody what to do, but I'm just like, you know how it is. You got a big homie.
4: Absolutely.
2: Just like we just talked about radio when you was talking about, like, Steve Harvey. He had to give you some game.
4: Yeah.
2: You know what I'm saying? And I just want to give the game back. And I told y'all in the beginning, I was motivating the thugs and I was corporate thugging. So now I'm corporate thugging.
1: Yeah.
2: You know what I'm saying?
6: Well, Jeezy, it's Men's Mental Health Awareness Month, and you just said that healing and peace is like oxygen. So tell us how you found healing and peace in your life.
2: I hit rock bottom, and I haven't found it. I want to be clear on that. I'm in the pursuit of it, and I'm aware. And every day is, you know, part of the journey. It's not a destination. It's a journey. But I can tell you this is like, you know, I hit rock bottom. I went through some real things. I bumped my head as well, and that's why I holler at the younger generation. And for me, it was just like knowing that I had nowhere to go but up, and I had to face, you know, my most worthy opponent, and that was myself. You know what I'm saying? That was my wounds. That was my, you know, my mistakes. That was my contradictions. And once I got in the battle with that, and I got a little up on them.
4: Right.
2: You know, and now we're here. You know what I'm saying?
4: Yeah, I'm so excited about that, man. Always good to have you. All right, so here go the lightning round. Y'all ready?
2: Let's do it.
4: Everybody ready?
1: Yeah.
4: All right, here we go. Quick questions, quick. You know we always do this. Remember that time we did the lightning round? We asked Jesus, say, okay, when you pee, are you going to go to the toilet?
2: Or the shower.
4: The shower?
1: Yeah.
2: I remember that.
4: Still, you said, nah, man, I'm going to go to the toilet. I'm like, hey, you had a drink. We had a whole argument with you.
2: We did. I remember that.
1: Still arguing, yeah. Instead of going to no toilet.
4: Jesus said he going to the toilet.
1: Even
2: me. Yeah, man, I got it.
4: He going to track water across the floor. Y'all remember that?
1: Yeah.
4: I would know. All right, here we go. Mixtapes or albums?
2: Mixtapes for sure.
4: All right, most underrated Jeezy song?
2: I used to have nothing.
4: Oh, my God.
2: Yeah.
4: Man. My God. Boy, I told you about this, man. Rock T and I did a show with Jeezy. We was, what was that show?
2: We was in Miami.
4: It was outside.
2: Yeah, yeah.
4: Man, that was the first time I heard that song, man. When you guys at the point, I turned into Black Tony. Man, when you got to that point, I'm talking about you sleeping on your grandma's couch. I knew what you were talking about. Brad, I started crying. Yep. Brad.
6: I understand.
4: Sleeping on my grandmother's couch.
6: Yes.
4: I did that hard, that thug cry.
1: Oh, my.
4: Ladies and gentlemen, Jeezy in the building. More Race Smile the Morning Show coming up.
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6: Listen, it's time to expand your vocabulary with the Word of the Week. And Gary, please don't embarrass us. We just appreciate everything you do. We love your drip that you show every week on the internet. You are shutting Beyonce's internet down. And, you know, what is your word? How will you be expanding your vocabulary this week, helping us expand our vocabulary? Can't even get it together.
7: That's all right, Jesus.
8: Yes, Ricky, I mean, honey, I have another fabulous word for the weekend. Hell, it's easy. I mean, this week's word is lump in essence.
9: No, it's not.
8: Lump in essence.
9: No, it's not.
8: L-U-M, lump. N-I-I-N, essence.
9: Look at the phonetic breakdown of it, Gary.
6: The phonetic. Google phonetic.
8: Yeah, what is phonetic?
10: I mean, I've done this for him so many times.
6: Yeah, phonetic breakdown.
8: Yeah.
6: We understand breakdown, but what's phonetic?
10: You understand phonetic is like how a word sounds when it's spoken, not necessarily how it's spelled. Like, it's spelled like it's luminescence,
9: so
10: right?
9: Look at it. Look at the breakdown.
10: But it's how it sounds when it's spoken.
8: Okay, so it's not luminescence. Loom. Loom in essence.
9: Pull it all together.
8: Loom in essence.
9: There you go.
10: Yay.
8: Loom in essence.
6: You did. Oh, damn, that quick. But you know what happened?
9: Word.
6: When you broke down the phonetic, when you Google, it seemed like when you Google phonetic, that kind of pulled it all together for him.
10: I think it helped.
6: We learned that. Now we learned two words.
8: Yes, phonetic and.
6: Yeah, the meaning of phonetic. And when she broke what phonetic means down, then you pulled it together. Say it again.
8: What, the phonetic or the word?
6: You already got
8: it's loom, but it's spelled lum in essence.
9: No, but it's pronounced. Loom.
8: But it's pronounced loom?
9: Yeah, you can pronounce you either in either way. You can
6: loom. Bring your mic up. Say it again, Kay.
9: Yeah, you can pronounce the U sound is it could be hard or soft.
8: Oh,
6: right.
8: Really?
9: Yeah. The hard U is loom.
11: Don't you say
9: the soft
11: nasty.
9: U is
11: don't say nothing nasty, Gary. So look on your face.
12: Say what?
11: It can be hard or soft. Keep going, Gary. Keep going. Keep going. Keep going, Gary.
10: Escaped me.
11: Definition, Gary. Definition. Okay.
8: Oh, the definition is emission of light by a substance or person that can also be referred to as a glow or radiance.
6: Okay. Now use it in a sentence.
8: The absolute luminescence of my aura when doing my daily drip walk video is a throwback to the fabulous high fashion runway fairies of the disco era.
10: Wow.
6: All right, that's good, Gary. Congratulations. You heard it right here. The word of the week. You did good. What's the word of the week again, Gary?
8: Luminescence.
11: Yes.
6: Luminescence. Now see if you can add that to our conversation in this week and just try to use the word. We're just trying to help you, y'all. More Ricky Smiley Morning Show coming up.

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0: All right, y'all, Rick's Modern Morning Show. Hey, it is time to play Battle of the Sexes. And we got Ty from calling in from Tallahassee, Florida, listening to us on 96.1 Jam.
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0: Good morning. Happy to have you.
2: Thank you, thank you.
0: And then we got my man Dave calling from the Ham, Birmingham, Alabama, listening to us on 98.7 Kiss FM. Dave, what up, boy?
3: Good morning, Ricky. Good morning.
0: Hey, what school you went to, Dave? Where you from, Dave?
3: So, I live in Birmingham now. I'm from Alabaster, so I went to Compton.
0: Already. Hey, man, we're so happy to have y'all, man. Thank y'all for listening to the morning show and playing Battle of the Sexes. So, look, we're going to ask y'all some questions. If you don't know the answer to the question, just say pass, because we have a lot of questions. We don't want you to eat up all your time off the clock. All right, y'all ready?
2: Ready.
0: All right, Miss Ty, we're going to go first. Here we go. Start the clock. All right, Miss Ty, how many teams are there in the NFL? How many teams?
2: 26.
0: 32. All right, the Ram 2500 pickup is produced by what car company? Ram.
2: Ford.
0: Dodge. That's Dodge. All right, what product is the Michelin company known for producing?
2: Tires.
0: Yes. What is the capital of Wyoming?

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2: What?
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1: Pilates. 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
2: I'm at 5 dozen. 60.
1: Yes. What does SPF stand for in sunscreen?
2: Solar protecting pass.
1: Sun protection factor. What is the longest river in the world?
2: Amazon.
4: What's the answer?
1: The Nile.
4: Oh, Nile. Man. She beat you by one. She beat you by one, but you got there against the special guy. What did she win?
5: All right, ma'am. Congratulations. You are this week's winner of the fantastic, amazing, fabulous prize pack from America's store, the Dollar Tree. Are you ready? All right, ma'am. Sir, be quiet. You lost. All right, ma'am. 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Ready to enjoy. Not quite sure how that works, but hey, give it a shot. 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
1: Wow.
5: All of a sudden, Gary perked up. All right, there you go. It's all yours.
4: Congratulations, Todd Dave. Thank you for playing Battle of the Sexes. 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
21: 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And right now, you're about to be on fire with Rock T.
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20: 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The sentiment is still the same. 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
5: Good morning, everybody. I'm your girl, Brett Tat Tat, and this is The Hot Spot, where we bring you music, movies, and more. So let's get on off into it. Well, y'all, Offset was in Monaco for Grand Prix weekend, and he's making headlines after a heated confrontation that was caught on video. Now, he and his crew was out when allegedly witnessed the chauffeur physically being aggressive with a woman in the group. So he then confronted the driver, and here's how that went down.
6: Putting your hands on women, you a you touching women, you don't touch no women like that. Bro, he's grabbing women by their neck. He's grabbing the girls by their neck. I don't give a shit.
7: If he grab one more girl like that, I'm going to beat him.
8: Oh, wow.
9: Oh, my Lord.
5: Wow. Well, hey. He shouldn't be putting his hands on the woman. That's whoever true. The driver is shouldn't be putting his hands on nobody, because somebody going to put their hands back.
9: But know? Do blacks go to Monaco acting like that? I mean, people go acting like that.
5: Well,
9: in
5: if somebody do something to upset you, like if you're a man and you saw somebody putting their hands on a woman, no matter what the issue, you wouldn't say nothing.
9: I wonder what Cardi B said about that.
10: Well, you said blacks was like a real Republican.
5: Oh, my God, Gary. Well, it's unclear what happened afterward, and there are no reports of anyone being arrested. And it's not known whether the police were ever called to the scene. So hopefully he ain't in trouble or nothing, because I saw something online that he might go to jail and all this other stuff.
9: My.
5: But hopefully no police were called and they got the situation worked out. And the driver needs to get fired, though.
8: In another country.
10: And anyway, I got to use my passport. I ain't even raising my voice.
5: I absolutely agree. Well, Jay-Z is expanding his company, y'all. His upcoming performance slate, I meant to say, with the announcement of headlining concerts. And he calling them Jay-Z 30 in Paris and Los Angeles. Rock Nation has announced that Hov will perform in Paris at Stade de France on September 10th, and another concert at SoFi Stadium in Los Angeles on October 23rd. Pre-sale tickets for those shows will be available beginning tomorrow, June 11th. Jay-Z will also perform 3 shows at Yankee Stadium on the weekend of July 10th. Oh, that's going to be crazy. Mm. Anybody trying to go?
8: Oh, for go. Sure.
9: I'm just thinking about what people was rumored to say on that money getting short, because Jay-Z ain't performed in a while.
5: It's what he loved to do. That's why he doing it. I don't think he need the money at all. I mean, when you've been away from the stage for a minute and you go back and you feel the roar of the crowd and you feel that presence, he has the crowd captivated. Everybody love him, love his songs. Everybody on one accord singing. Ain't no feeling like that in the world. So I can guarantee you this is not for a money grab, Gary.
9: Well, I hope he bring out Blue Ivy like Beyonce did, honey. Let Blue Ivy perform, honey, and dance and do
10: Blue
9: her
10: Ivy
9: thing
10: ain't no.
5: Jay-Z ain't going to have no dances. It's not like a singing show.
10: It's hip-hop.
5: Or
10: it's rap.
5: Yeah, it's straight Jay-Z. He might have a band. You know what I'm saying? I'm sure he's going to have a band and some music behind him, which was actually jamming at the Roots Picnic. The Roots backed him, and it was so good.
9: Because, Kim and Kanye have Little Northwest. She performs and stuff, so I think they'd like to keep up with each other.
5: But that's okay.
10: They're not the same.
5: Maybe Blue Ivy will just wait till her mom go back out again. And there's some dancing to do. He ain't got no dancers or nothing. Yeah, it's a totally different crowd. So, Jay-Z.
9: He just performed. He don't have dance like all other rappers.
5: Jay-Z is parental advisory. It's not really a kid's show.
9: Oh.
10: You must not have never seen a Jay-Z performance. He don't need no dancers.
9: Oh, really?
8: At all.
5: He needs nothing. Oh. But he do bring out some amazing special guests.
9: Okay. Yeah, go ahead on, Jay-Z.
5: You should try to catch his concert one time.
9: Girl, they high.
5: You can find somebody to give you a ticket, maybe.
9: Well, that's true. So maybe we talk to a record. They still got record reps?
5: Yeah.
10: You got famous friends.
9: Yeah, I got you. Can you give me one?
10: I definitely can get you a ticket.
9: Okay, then we're done.
10: Yeah.
8: We're done.
5: We are done with the hot spot as well. For more information on these stories and more, you go to RickySmileyMorningShow.com, and you can check out the Ricky Smiley Morning Show podcast wherever you get your podcasts. 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
1: Coming up, Rita Brent can help make it more amazing because she's got Fix It Jesus. 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

0: It's time for Fixing Jesus with the one and only comedian extraordinaire Rita Brent, Jackson State University's own Emmy Award winning member of Delta Sigma Theta Sorority Incorporated. What up, Rita?
1: What up, Rita?
2: What up, Hall of Famer?
0: Happy to have you this morning.
2: Thank you. Listen, y'all been to church lately? Y'all seen, you know, everything that's going on. They got light shows and everything. It do kind of feel like the club a little bit. I don't know. Uh-huh. It's interesting. Smoke machines. Well, this one particular pastor was a little thrown off by the ambiance in the church. And I just want y'all to hear a little bit about what he had to say. He was a visiting pastor, but this is what he had to say.
3: You turn the house lights up a little bit. Something about being in the dark don't make me think of church. Because all them people back there look like they in the club.
0: Uh-oh.
3: I smelt a little reefer. If y'all not embarrassed to smell like it, I'm certainly not embarrassed to say you do. Amen. Uh-oh. If you're going to smoke, get you some Febreze. Put on your clothes before you come to church. We all struggling. We all got something we're dealing with. But don't get mad when somebody say what the truth is. Amen.
0: Uh-oh.
2: Yeah.
0: Uh-oh.
2: Yeah. That ain't the first time I heard a pastor talk about it smelling like reefer and the musicians and stuff be smelling like reefer. How y'all feel about that?
1: Oh, well, my gosh.
2: Just they light up a little bit before
0: night.
2: Church.
0: Yeah, a lot of the musicians do club gigs that night, and everybody that smoke weed sit in the balcony, so shouldn't nobody smell it.
4: But at least they're there.
0: Yeah.
1: At least they're there. That's
4: no,
1: right.
4: No, I don't like that one.
2: Yeah? You don't like it, Gary?
4: No, at least they're there. What well, that means, all the Harlems and all them other people that come through, at least they're there.
0: Man, well, we going, man, the church is like the hospital, man.
1: That's
0: people
1: true.
0: Are
1: that's
0: broken, and people
1: that's
0: are going to get fixed, and going. Ain't nobody walked in the hospital perfect.
1: Yeah.
0: Okay, right. you go in the hospital with broken arms and everything to get healed and to come out brand new.
1: Yeah, we're being judged.
5: Maybe in there praying to be taken away from that addiction.
0: Absolutely.
1: Oh, yeah, you're right.
2: Yeah. Well, God dropped something in my spirit. Just a list of approved things that you can smoke or light up before church that are not weed.
1: Oh boy!
0: Right up your alley, Brett. Huh?
1: I know.
2: Yeah,
1: girl.
2: Yeah. So let's go through this list of things. Y'all feel free to add to things that you can smoke or light up before church that are not weed. Chicken salad. You can smoke chicken salad. neck bones. You can smoke those before church. Smoked sausage. That real long one. Maybe macaroni and cheese, smoked salmon. Maybe you can smoke candy cigarettes before church other than weed. Things you can light up other than weed before church. A fireplace. Let's see. A soy wax candle from Bath and Body Works.
0: Yeah.
2: A lantern. If you are a hotep, one of them Grand Risings people, you can light up incense before church. You can light up the church van by passing gas if you ate a bowl of black-eyed peas and collard greens the night before.
0: Man.
2: You can light your ex's car on fire while they're in the house. Sleep. Your man's clothes who cheated on you with your best friend, Shamika. Let's see. If you're a racist, you can light up a tiki torch. Okay. Now, let's move on to a list of fragrances to help you not smell like weed at church. Now, I want y'all input on this. Maybe fresh grass. Maybe you can just cut the grass right after you smoke before you go to church. White diamonds. Right. That's a fragrance. Yeah.
0: Oh yeah. That white diamonds. White diamonds will cover it all up. Brett got some little stuff she be getting from the gas station. That baby powder.
6: It's not from the gas station, but it is baby powder.
2: Where's from, Brett?
6: My homeboy sell it. You know what I'm saying? I don't know where he get it from, but it ain't at the gas station.
0: What is it called?
6: It's like baby powder. I can't remember the name of it. I ain't had it in so long.
0: Okay. I still got it.
6: It's probably spoiled by now.
5: Better rub one of them black ice air freshener trees on your clothes.
2: Uh-huh.
6: Get you some Febreze spray. Yeah.
2: Yep. Yep. Johnson & Johnson. That sweet pea lotion from Bath & Body Works.
4: Rita,
2: come on now.
4: You could cook a pot of chitlins before you go to church.
2: Ooh. Yeah, sure could.
5: Definitely be sitting by
6: a lot of garlic in it.
2: Y'all put on a little brute. Say root.
6: Old Spice.
0: Your grandma would put on a pot of chitlins and hang your clothes up in the kitchen to dry.
4: Yes, baby.
5: Walk around all day smelling like you pooted.
4: I could see the queens going to church, baby.
0: Hey, so these are things you can what now? Light up other than weed. things that you can smoke other than
2: And fragrances you can wear before church. Just a few suggestions. That's it. Fried chicken, pink oil, moisturizer, any of that. Yeah, anything would be acceptable.
0: But white other diamonds than, for sure. White diamonds for sure. And what cologne for men are the people that don't want to wear white diamonds? What men can wear to cover up? What
2: cool water.
0: It'll do it.
2: Polo Sport. Any of that. Yeah. You can get that from Walgreens. Yeah. Other than Sativa. Yeah, let's not do that.
0: Absolutely. All right, Rita Brent, let everybody know how you can be reached.
2: All right, y'all can reach me on all social media at Rita Brent Comedy. And don't forget, July 1st, I'm going to be at Miami Improv. That's the Wednesday night. Ricky, get on your boat. Pull up on your girl.
0: Let's go.
2: All right. Yeah, that's it, man. Rita Brent Comedy. Thank y'all. What's up, Rita?
0: Hey, love you, Rita. Congratulations. Proud of you. Emmy Award winning Rita Brent, y'all. More Rita's Smile in the Morning Show coming up.

0: Y'all have a great weekend. Gotta say thank you to Jeezy for stopping by. And listen, this weekend, while you have time to sit down and plan, I need to make sure that you go ahead and book your cabins for the One Voyage Cruise. 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

0: mission. And we're all in our places with bright, shining faces. Some of our faces are a little shinier than others, but all of us here, nonetheless.
1: Jasmine has a new moisturizer, so it's a little shiny.
0: It's called Slick. We're going to start things off with what's trending. That's out of the LL Cool J

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1: Jazz man, I tell these good people what's trending.
2: Well, the Jesus Christ of Latter-day Saints. I'm sure you saw the story. We're mad at the Pentagon because I guess they revised, you know, their the list of religions, and they did not list the Mormons as Christians, and they got all up in a tizzy about it. So much so that they had to redo the whole thing and just take away all of the, I guess.
1: You would think that a white supremacist would like the Mormon religion. I'm serious, because they're American religion that was founded when America was at the height of racism.
3: Yep. Correct.
1: Yep. You would think that a racist would like a religion that was founded in a racist country at the country's most racist time.
4: A lot of slaughtering of the Native Americans at the time were done.
1: You know,
4: going through
1: Utah
4: and stuff. Yeah.
1: Yeah, the fact that black people could only go to heaven if they have, you know, a cosigner from a white dude is kind of like a rent-a-center.
2: Yeah. Well, they were mad. Yeah. So mad that, you know, of course, Pete Hegseth said, okay. Let me
1: of course.
2: This up.
1: Of course. Look, we hate
2: what you want.
1: We hate them like you do.
2: Look, give them what you want.
1: Yep. Yeah.
2: Anyway.
1: So, you know, the Osmonds boycotted. Mitt Romney got mad.
2: Gladys. Now, she on tour. She's like, I don't care right now. I'll talk to you when I get back. Anyway, also trending, I found this very disturbing. Apparently, there's a thing, a trend in China called Natasha dolls. Have you seen this?
4: Oh, yeah, I saw that.
2: Where they take these, it's supposed to be a stress reliever. You know, like the stress reliever balls that you get that you squeeze whenever. I see this is going wrong.
1: Whenever my balls are squeezed, I feel nothing but stress.
2: This is going wrong. I stopped mid-sentence, and I'm going to pivot here. Anyway,
4: usually that relieves the stress, but go ahead.
2: You know what, I don't even want to finish this.
1: Yeah, why don't you put them in a ringer? That'll be even better.
2: So
3: that was the perfect layup, Jazz. Go
2: on,
3: finish.
2: That's why I just said, you know what, why did I
1: So tell me about the squeezing balls for
3: dolls. Yeah, the dolly balls from China.
2: Anyway, they're soft, squeezable dolls. And apparently, it started out as, I guess, kind of like very small in terms of the number of people who are doing it. But now it has morphed into like this huge thing where everybody there is doing it. And now they even have websites that they actually not only use these dolls to relieve stress, but now they're actually doing it to real black children.
4: And the dolls are depicted as black babies. That's
2: what
4: they look like, little black
2: And
4: babies.
2: So they say they do, and they think it's funny. And so they have this
1: Maybe
2: one
1: it's
2: guy
1: time to work out, Chad.
2: I mean, it's one thing when it's an actual doll. It that's bad enough because the doll is black and it's a little tiny squishy thing. But it's worse now that you have entire websites that are devoted to showing people actually mistreating real black babies.
4: Like a little black Stretch Armstrong
2: doll.
4: Yeah,
2: like it's horrible. It's like, oh my God. Like,
1: you know, maybe that dude was right.
2: Tired of boycott, no matter what part you're from.
4: What kind of doll? What's the name of the doll?
2: They're called Natasha dolls.
4: That's a Russian.
3: Well, we should just create some Suling dolls and get back at them.
2: Well, then there's that, June, and they have gone and get out this one. And that's what's trending.

0: Well, Su Ling is not a doll. She works down at the massage parlor. And
1: you know, we all could just get in the car and move on.
0: She, does relieve stress. I'm just saying.
2: Yes, I would say if you're going to go to the massage parlor, it's the one with the red hand. You have to go to the It's like the hot sign flashing at the...
1: I'm still trying to leave, but nobody's around.
3: You want special turnover? Yeah.
2: When you see the red hot sign hand in the window, it's kind of like...
0: We finna leave.
2: When they play Krispy Kreme.
0: Let's get back in the car.
4: Yeah, come on.
1: It's the sound of the Jeep.
2: Yeah, it's closed.
1: It's the sound of police.
4: It's the sound of the police.
1: Yeah, I'm trying to get out of here.
2: Oh, Robert Kraft, what are you doing here?
1: Hey,
5: it's the D.L. 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

0: Number four of the top five New Year's resolutions that you'll never keep: retire from social media.
1: Do you know, I didn't post that much. After I did the thing about most brides have a groom, but Nicki Minaj had a groomer. After I did that.
0: Yeah, you should take a break after that. Number three of the top five New Year's resolutions that you'll never keep: drink less alcohol or stop drinking altogether.
2: No.
0: Not even for dry January.
1: No, dry January is when I forget lotion. It's not when I forget. There was a a nutritionist on, or I don't know if it was a doctor or a scientist or something. He said never warm rice up again.
0: Yeah.
3: I had some warmed up rice on some gumbo yesterday.
1: Yeah.
3: Are you crazy?
1: He said, never.
0: Well, they say
1: that
0: you don't necessarily have to avoid doing it, but it's very risky because of the bacteria.
1: Well, it's risky to not finish it.
0: It is definitely risky not
1: to finish it. In my house, it was risky to not finish it.
3: Ain't no bacteria living through that microwave. You are.
0: Yeah, remember American Girl, how they used to always try to reflect society? Well, Mattel has its very first autistic Barbie doll. It is the latest in a line of collaborations that they've done, because remember the last one was a Barbie with type 1 diabetes. Remember that?
1: What is that?
0: There was a Barbie with
1: drink. How did they know that Barbie had type 2 diabetes? Was it toe missing?
0: I don't know.
1: Was it blind in one eye? What did it have?
3: With a little prosthetic.
4: It's the D.L. Hughley Show.

0: It is now time to present another diploma from DL School of Real Good Book Learning. Who is on the phone?
1: Evelyn Moore.
0: Evelyn Moore. I can tell by the way she talks, she's ambitious.
2: Oh,
0: yes. Tell. I can tell. She's erudite and smart. She knows what she's doing.
2: Like a lawyer.
0: She ain't playing at all. She should be teaching the class.
3: In other words, okay. Get to it.
0: Yeah, come on.
3: Stop with your little inferior GED.
0: Evelyn, where you calling from, sweetie?
1: I am from the Big D in Michigan. We
0: better get to it.
3: Don't play around with her.
0: Uh-oh, let's hurry up. Wait, man. My watch is missing. Oh, no, it isn't. It's still. So, Evelyn, Skip, Cheatham, will you tell Evelyn the rules, please?
4: Absolutely, Evelyn. What I'm going to do is give you a word that you're going to have to use in a sentence. After you attempt to use that word, Jasmine will use the word, and DL will use the word in a sentence, and we'll see who got it correct. Are you ready?
0: Yes, we will, Evelyn. You ready for me? Let's see. Let's see.
1: I'm ready.
4: All right, Evelyn. Today's word is statutory. Statutory.
1: Okay.
4: Please use statutory in a sentence.
0: Ooh.
1: I need DL to help me to get my statutory together.
0: Yeah, as long as ain't nobody home, we can wear something out.
4: Jasmine, statutory.
3: Well, since my doctor's office is closed, I need to go down to the statutory to get myself checked out.
0: Oh, you can take a sit bath, same thing.
3: I know. I'm going to see what they're talking about over here.
4: DL, statutory.
0: My mood today is statutory.
4: Okay, all right. The definition for statutory is a small building or area where people can sit outside.
0: That's so dumb.
3: I had to go there to get
0: just
3: checked out.
0: Just so dumb.
3: No, yeah, but I got it.
4: I'm probably the one by your pool. You know, it's a nice day. You're probably going to sit out by the pool by the statutory.
0: That's so dumb.
4: Look it up.
0: It's just a chair.
4: Statutory. A summer house, conservatory, or gazebo. Yeah. Or it can be a gazebo.
2: I'm using that every day.
4: Yes, absolutely.
3: That's why I had to go get checked out.
0: I think Evelyn won.
3: I think Evelyn won.
4: Well, she's from Detroit. She's going to win anyway. You know, she's going to win.
0: Right.
1: You better know it.
4: I don't want no smoke.
2: She's going to win or she's going to win.
0: I feel threatened on air. So what did she win?
4: Congratulations. We will send you an official diploma from DL School.
0: Yes.
4: Real good book learning. You can hang that on your wall and, you know, brag to people that you are a proud graduate.
1: I really will. I'll let them know they already hear me on the radio when I be messing with you all.
0: Oh, see?
3: There you go.
0: Oh, more threats. It just won't stop with this woman. Jesus Christ. And you're the brightest one in the building right now. So
1: thank you, Evelyn.
0: Take care.
1: Thank you, love.
0: Okay, baby.
1: Bye-bye.
5: More of the DL Union Show Weekend Edition is coming up, y'all. Hang on.
0: I love this city, man. You know what? It's a lot of stuff going on. White folk, I want y'all to stop going to other countries, all right? Stay here, damn it. I'm so tired of y'all getting kidnapped. Stay right here. Black folk, we don't leave the country. We go down to Mississippi. We want to leave the country. That's what we do. It's black people in Mississippi don't even know they're free yet. You're right. You better stop reading like that. What the hell are you talking about? No point taking black folk hostage because you ain't getting no damn money. You will just be practicing. We have your son, he will not come home unless we get $3 million. Well, put him on the phone. Look here, son, you know I don't get paid till the 15th. You know, my kid's so bad, I know nobody. My mama won't even keep my kids. You know your kids is bad when your mama go, no, ain't no way in hell. If you drop that little hooker off, drop off some bail money. That's all I'm saying.
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0: Like some of the funniest comedians, some you know and some you don't today. Welcome to the stage, Dustin Nickerson.
1: I put on Looney Tunes for my kids recently. That was not aged well. All right, honey, let's meet this cast of characters. First off, we have a pig. His name's Porky. And his thing is he has a speech impediment. She goes, what? I go, yeah, he has a hard time communicating with his peers. And therefore, he has really low self-esteem. Okay, you don't like that? Well, check it out. There's this mouse, and he's Mexican. She goes, I don't get it. How's that funny? I go, how's that not funny? You heard what I said, right? Mexican mouse? Okay, you don't like that? Well, check it out. There's this skunk. She goes, what's he doing? I go, he holds women against their will. Yeah, they try and get away, but Pepe won't let him. And all the other characters, what they're doing is they're trying to kill one another. You know how in your shows they're all friends? They're not in these ones. They're trying to murder one another. There's this coyote who wants to kill this bird. There's this cat who wants to kill this other bird. Both that cat and that bird also have speech impediments, by the way. If you don't like any of that, here comes the headliner, the main character. You ready? See? There's this bunny. And there's this hunter, who you guessed it, also has a speech impediment. There's like 8 disabilities, they're all hilarious. And this hunter wants to kill the bunny, except for when the bunny puts on women's clothes.
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0: last time for the streaming movie review with Alibo, the streaming hack warrior.
1: Hamde salami anani. Olamne say. Hamme, hamme, ham. Uh oh. DL, my home brother.
0: What's that, Alibo?
1: June is here. Father's Day is later this month. But dear my home brother, did you know that June the 1st is the unofficial holiday of Deadbeat Father's Day?
0: Oh.
1: You know, deadbeat fathers are like an Uber driver who dropped us off and never came back. He is the guy that is there for conception, but tapped out before the first diaper. He's like a limited time offer that expired immediately after sex. He is the reason who's your daddy is a painful question instead of a fun one. I'm serious. Today's movie has nothing to do with deadbeat fathers, but it does involve the deadbeats. The movie is I Love Boosters, starring Kiki DePalma and Lakeith Stanfield. Now, in this movie, a group of shoplifters take aim at a cutthroat fashion maven by stealing her clothes and reselling them at a lower price. It is what they call fashion-forward philanthropy. The reason they are doing it is because the fashion maven is the one who stole the design from Kiki in the first place. Now, the fashion maven has ebbed around, and now she is finding out. I'm serious. You know, dear my home brother, I am a warrior. I never steal anything. I have never stole a woman's heart. They form an orderly line, and then they beg me to break them for them. Never stole money. Banks once offered me a loan, then paid me interest to take it. Once a man tried to pick my pocket just to feel what success felt like. Even time steals minutes from others just to give to me. I'm serious. This is a very funny movie. It's chaotic, colorful, and unhinged. Like if Ocean's 8 got pregnant by Ocean's 11 after doing a Molly in Vegas at a Gucci store. I'm serious. I give this movie 3.5 handbags and 1 booster bag. It's the bag that respects your hustle, but not the retail price. It lets you steal in style and look innocent on camera. Yeah, the booster bag. For when just looking turns into just leaving with it. I'm serious. This is Alibo, your hacking warrior, with the Stream Hacking Movie Review. Hamne selam nianane. Stay safe and healthy. Hamne, hamne, ham. Uh-oh.
0: 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Hughley Show Weekend Edition coming up. Y'all hang on.
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It is just not Trump's appearance at Madison Square Garden as indicative of how he treats everything. It is his whole persona. It is the way he does everything. He didn't care how tariffs would affect people. He didn't care that there were more bankruptcies. He didn't care how it would affect farmers. He didn't care and does not care how the war affects everyday Americans. As a matter of fact, when is the last time you've heard Trump talk about anything other than his UFC stadium, a reflecting pool, rage tweeting every night, his Freedom 250 concert? When is the last time he said anything that addressed the concerns of the American citizen? He's never been concerned about it. And last night was indicative of just that. He didn't care that the thousands of fans that had set up around the Madison Square Garden that would have gotten to see the game were inconvenienced, or that the thousands coming in were inconvenienced. He didn't care that tickets were $10,000. He didn't care that the city had to grind to a stop. He got what he wanted, and he did what he did. Whether he's watching a game or talking about the economy or planning a war, he falls asleep. And then, on top of that, there is this notion about what's going on in California. Like, he thinks that some kind of way, everywhere that doesn't vote for him is voter fraud. He's taking ballots in Georgia and in Arizona. The truth of the matter is California's never liked him in any election. He's never going to carry California. As a matter of fact, Los Angeles, he won 17%, and he's less popular now. They don't have to cheat, commit fraud. He is a very unpopular person in California, and he knows how unpopular he is because he's constantly antagonizing us. He's always trying to send troops there, or heavy ICE presence, or cutting funding. Even now, taking the buoys out of the water that monitor tsunamis. So you can't be both antagonistic toward a state and think that the fraud was committed. They do not like you, and they weren't going to like Spencer Pratt. He's a Temu version of you. Why would they like him? The only Spencer that Los Angeles is ever probably going to like is Chris Spencer. Why would we take a version of you? Why would we take a guy who's just like you? You endorsing him in L.A. is ridiculous. That would make it worse. And the same people, the very same people who voted for you were backing him. The very same people. The last time America listened to a bunch of podcasters and MAGA, the last time they did that, when they listened to them versus, and they picked you,

0: black women, look at what we have right now. You really thought that the endorsement of Trump would matter in Los Angeles? Are you crazy? They don't like him in the city he's from, in New York. He got booed in New York. Why would they don't even like him where he's from. They don't like him in Los Angeles either. That's just the way it is. If you want to carry a vote, if you want to go somewhere and be lauded, go to Arkansas. Every time that'll work. You gave your endorsement to the Timu version of you, and he lost just like everybody else knew he would. Because your endorsement don't mean a damn thing in California, particularly in Los Angeles. Maybe Bakersfield, maybe Fresno, but L.A.? Stop it. Giving Spencer Pratt your endorsement was definitely not going to work in Los Angeles. It is like Beyonce said, this ain't Texas. That's a little note from the GED section.
1: It's the D.L. Hughley Show.
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0: The question we're asking, ladies and gentlemen, there was a woman who confided in her best friend about her, one of her closest friends about her ex, and then now that close friend and that ex are dating. Do you think that that's appropriate? Do you think it's ever okay to date a close friend's ex?
1: I do not think it is okay for my friend to be my ex. Like, that is totally off limits. I don't care if it was back in elementary school. You cannot date my ex. It's off limits. I don't care. It's off limits. You cannot date your friend ex. And I wouldn't do that to them. Point blank, period.
2: I believe that, you don't date somebody's ex-husband or boyfriend or something like that. Now, messing with them is a totally different thing, but dating them, I think that's disrespectful. Although you don't own that person once you're done with them, you still don't, I think it's a matter of optics and respect.
3: I don't think it's ever a time that you should meet with the ex. Date the ex. But I also I kind of thought about it like this. Maybe all that information that they're giving to the other friend, when they break up, then they can get with that other person. Because they know what to look for now. What the other person, what not to do, I guess, in the relationship. So I don't think you should date the other person.
4: It's never a good idea to date your ex. It's a bro code, and I know it's a sis code, that you don't do that kind of stuff. But I think, if I can't remember right, that the Alicia Keys did that when she got with Swiss Beatz, because he was with her friend. So I just don't agree with it. No, that's not the trend I'm taking. I'm old school. I'm in my 60s, so I got a bro code, and I always have had that from the time I was dating to now. It's just something you just don't do.
5: It's definitely not okay for you to date your girlfriend's or your boyfriend's ex. It's a code of conduct that it should be unspoken, but apparently some people need memos to say that it's not right. I've been in a situation myself similar to that, to the point now I'm not speaking to either party, the male or the female. That was a girlfriend of mine that is now dating an ex of mine, and I think they're talking about getting married, but I won't be there, I can promise you that. And I do wish them well if they should happen to have a lifelong relationship, but knowing both parties, I don't see longevity in either one of their unions.
6: That's why the statement, no new friends, applies. Don't make no new friends, because all they're going to do is try to introduce you to everybody that they friends with, so you can't talk to their friend. And same thing, vice versa with guys. Guys do the same thing. They try to, oh, that's my ex. Hey, that's my old girl. That's going to be the one that I'm going to marry. So you are blocked off from everything that you could possibly ever talk to. No new friends.
0: The question we're asking, is it ever a woman confided in her best, one of her closest friends about her ex, and now her closest friend and her ex are dating? Do you think it's ever okay to date a close friend's ex? We're going to the phone.
7: I don't think that friends should date friends' exes. If it's 10 years, 20, 30, 40, 50, it's a whole world out there. You don't have to be so disgusting. I think it's a backstabbing, and I think it's just quite wicked and evil.
8: And no, if you got a girl that's messing around with this ex person, no, that means how much do I be looking at it all that time being my friend that's been looking at my woman? Like, no, go ahead on. They can't be my friend no more if you mess with my ex.
9: Anybody who does that, that's not a friend. And I think too often nowadays people throw that word friendship, friend, around too loosely. Oftentimes it's just associates or close associates.
0: We got more of the D.L. Hughley Show. We're going to just come up. Y'all hang on.
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0: This is such a crazy feeling, though. I don't want to get too attached, but I feel like I already am. My mind's telling me one thing, but I guess I should listen to my heart. Right?
1: She's jazz. She's smart. It's the Jazzy Report on the D.L. Hughley Show.
2: The House passed a nearly $70 billion package to fund ICE for 3 years. The end result is the enactment of supercharged budgets for both agencies and the guarantee that they will be funded beyond Trump's presidency. 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
3: Yeah. Yeah. They're just running roughshod through whatever they want.
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0: I don't even know why people are mad at Bad Bunny, because we don't do nothing during the Super Bowl but eat. You ain't gonna hear a Spanish over a crunch of your nachos. Jason Whitlock, I remember he said, I'm gonna do everything in my power to stop Bad Bunny from performing. What power, fat? To you, the Super Bowl is what you have your cereal in. Man. Sarah Palin, remember that? She could see, I could see Russia from my house.
1: From my house.
0: Yeah. She's one of the, she, man, she fell off quick, huh? That is a bimbo right
1: good
0: there.
1: Good for her.
0: I used to see her feel it. I used to see her at the gas station putting air in her head.
1: Oh And then one final thing, you know, it's,
0: we can't take anymore.
1: Okay, you got to take this. It's the Winter Olympics, right?
0: We're behind in the medal count, right?
1: I think we're behind. Yeah.
0: Yeah, because if you want to win gold medals, you need black people. We don't mess around in the winter. We're good at sports. You learn how to do free at the park in the summer. I'm sure it's a two that can throw a javelin. The police just keep pulling over. What are you doing this year? I'm training for the Olympics.
1: I'm trying to win.
0: Sure you are. Get in the car. It is the D.L. Hughley Show, your 2026 edition in Minneapolis. I am not saying I cannot take credit for this, but I just have to, you know, keep you abreast of the fact that the minute I landed, I left. Not like when Don Lemon came, they took him to jail, but when I landed, they left.
2: It's the D.L. Hughley Show.

0: It's the Bobo Indian Casino. So make sure you come check me out if you take a notion. Jasmine, what do you got going on this weekend?
1: So my niece is in town. She's 15, and I don't have to tell you what kind of drama that is. But we're going to one of those VR events, you know, where you wear like the video reality thing and you choose the game. She wants to do, I think, Stranger Things. So it's going to be kind of fun.
0: Yeah, that goes without saying. That's pretty strange. Yeah, have a good time.
2: For a little change.
0: Skip my man Cheeto. What you got going on this weekend?
2: I know what I'm not going to do. I'm not going to hang out with Jasmine and her niece putting no virtual thing on and running around.
0: Hell no.
2: You ever see people have those virtuals on in the house and they forget and run into the wall and all that stuff? Man, that's just crazy. It's crazy.
0: Or a couple of drinks make you do it too.
2: Yeah,
0: it's
2: absolutely.
0: Not just virtual reality.
2: Yeah,
0: it's the bourbon reality too. Junius, head of the king, what you got going on this weekend?
3: Well, this weekend is just simple maxing and relaxing. I'm just gonna be chilling around the house. Ain't going nowhere.
0: Oh, my friend, there's nothing simple about maxing and relaxing. You have to do that with vigor and strength and vitality.
3: Trust
0: me, I'm sure you'll do it.
3: Since I got to work on Saturday, I'm gonna do the best I can.
0: All right, ladies and gentlemen, we want to thank you for tuning in. It's the D.L. Eagle Show Weekend Edition. See you on the other side. White folk and money, it's a good thing they have it because they can't handle it, man. White folk get nervous when a bill collector calls, don't they? The bill collector's on the phone. What are we going to say? They done gave black folk caller ID now. First thing we do is run over and check the display, huh? Wait a minute, let that ring now. I ain't got no friends with no 800 numbers. That. You ever had a bill collector on your phone talking to you on your phone? Look, we have been as patient as we're gonna be. Now, when can we expect payment? You can expect payment anytime you want. Look here, why don't you pick a date? That way we'd be surprised together.
4: It's the D.L. Hughley Show.
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That's Mr. Johnny Gill on 106.7 WTLC. Darren Satterfield kicking it in with you on this Gemini Party weekend. And this next guy right here, he's going to be here at the IBE Summer Celebration. And I've got something for you on Wednesday nights. I'm going to tell you about that. Here's some October London and LaToya Williams on WTLC.

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0: 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We got some Mary J. Blige and Bruno Mars and Lauryn Hill right here on your Gemini party weekend right here on 106.7. 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

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Your man Darren Satterfield kicking it in with you. 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

0: That's Prince on 106.7 WTLC, your Gemini Party Weekend. Definitely one of those Geminis, that 1984 classic right there on this Gemini Party Weekend. We're turning up for the twins, celebrating the biggest artists, Gemini artists, like Lauryn Hill, Tupac, Maxwell, Faith Evans, Prince, and more. If you're a Gemini, turn up with us all weekend long. It's going to be a party that you want to remember. And you already know tonight is going down for the Saturday Night House Party with Sounds by Todd and DJ King and JC, my man, right there. And listen, I've got some news about a former NBA player that's dealing with a sleep disorder. I'm going to tell you about that. Keep it locked right here. We got more. We've got some TLC. We got some October London. We got some Tupac and Neo and some Jaheim right here on your favorite radio station and mine. It's 106.7 WTLC.
1: 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From the smooth sounds of Prince and Maxwell, to the chart-topping hits of Tupac. 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

0: 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This is October London. He's going to be here at the IBE Summer Celebration.
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That's Prince of 106.7 WTLC, your Gemini party weekend. Have you booked your cruise yet? 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Keep it locked. 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

0: 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Indy's R&B leader, your man Darren Satterfield, kicking it in with you on this Gemini party weekend. 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Offer ends Monday, June 15th. So book that cabin now. We've got you hooked up, and we got some Isley Brothers. We got some SWV. We got some Tone Smith and Patti LaBelle right here on 106.7 WTLC.
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Your Gemini Party Weekend. Your man Darren Satterfield kicking it in with you. I got to give a special shout out to Mr. Raymond Satterfield. He's getting inducted into the Shortridge High School Hall of Fame. Congratulations. Here's some Patti LaBelle.

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0: Maxwell, 106.7 WTLC, Indy's R&B leader, your man Darren Satterfield, kicking it in with you on this Gemini Party weekend. What's up, Naptown? So listen, in case you missed it, I said that I had some details on a former NBA player who is going through a sleep disorder. Mr. Shaquille O'Neal, NBA legend, has revealed that he is taking weight loss medicine to assist his obstructive sleep apnea and OSA, a condition that causes breathing interruptions during sleep. I know about that because I go through that myself. And if anybody knows me, they know I sound like a bear. He's taking the weight loss medicine to overall deal with his breathing and his overall health. And he hopes to get this taken care of. And we're definitely praying for you, brother. I know how it is because I sleep with a machine, but sometimes I don't put it on because, you know, I'm watching a movie or something like that or, you know, anyway. But yeah. We got more of your Gemini Party weekend. We got some Salt and Pepper and Neo and some Jaheim coming up next right here on 106.7 WTLC.
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0: 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Offer ends Monday, June 15th. Keep it locked in. And I got some details on a Indiana Fever who has broken some records. Keep it locked. We got more of your Gemini Party Weekend right here on 106.7 WTLC.
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0: That's Mr. Al B. Sure on 106.7 WTLC. Indy's R&B leader, your man Darren Satterfield, kicking it in with you on this Gemini party weekend. 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

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That's TLC on 106.7 WTLC, your Gemini Party Weekend. They're going to be here August 20th at the Ruoff Music Center. 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Here's some Jill Scott bringing that pressure.

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0: 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Your man Darren Satterfield kicking it in with you. And in case you missed it, I said I had some details on a Indiana Fever who has broken some records. Miss Caitlin Clark made Indiana Fever history on June 12th. By tying Miss WNBA, Miss Tamika Catchings, for the most 30-point double-doubles in franchise history with her third such game. You know what I'm saying? Hey, congratulations. Hey, and I got the chance to go see Miss Caitlin Clark in action. And that was my first WNBA game, and it was awesome just to see those ladies really can hoop. You ain't getting me out there on there. 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
2: Parents, listen to me. 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Yep, see, I know what you're thinking. Mike, why are you talking about school? 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But IPS is where I found my voice, my true voice. And IPS is the launch pad for the next generations of legends. Whether your kids are in coding, construction, nursing, or the arts, IPS has the programs to prepare students for the future they're dreaming about. 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So what are you waiting for? It's time to come to Indianapolis Public Schools now. It's time to choose your IPS, because IPS is here for you.
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This weekend, we're turning up for the twins, celebrating the biggest Gemini artists like Lauryn Hill, Tupac, Maxwell, Faith Evans, Prince, and more. 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We got some new music from Snoop Dogg coming up right after the Commodores right here on your favorite radio station and mine's. 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

0: Mr. Johnny Gill on 106.7 WTLC, your Gemini Party Weekend. What's up, Nantan? Well, listen, that's done it for me. I got to give way to the one and only, the living legend himself, Mr. Kenny Kicks is coming up next. And you know what? He's got you hooked up. And don't forget, right after Kenny Kicks, it's the Saturday Night House Party with Sounds by Todd, JC, and DJ King. Oh, man, it's definitely going down. Well, Naptown, I'll see you later. Keep it locked right here on your favorite radio station and mine's. It's what? It's 106.7 WTLC.
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1: 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Kenny Kick spending some time with you on this beautiful Saturday afternoon and looking forward to spending time with you next Saturday afternoon for the Walker Legacy Fest. It's all going down at the Madam Walker Legacy Center. It's happening on Friday and Saturday. You don't want to miss it. 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Plus, you can pull up to the free block party on Saturday on Indiana Avenue. 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I got you covered with another Gemini we are celebrating this weekend, Faith Evans. 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
13: 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And guess who's starring live in concert? It's Scar

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1: Yeah, this album is dedicated to all the teachers that told me I never amount to nothing. 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

0: some biggie on a Gemini party weekend on 106.7 WTLC. And we definitely going to be partying tonight beginning at 7 o'clock with JC and Sounds by Todd. They're going to be doing their thing with the WTLC house party. We are inviting you and the entire family over to party with us tonight. It is going to be nothing but a turn up, especially if you're a Gemini. So if you're a Gemini, crank your radio up real loud tonight at 7 o'clock because we are doing our thing for you for sure. So definitely make sure you keep it right here and party with us, all right? 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I got details about that on the way, plus some Patti LaBelle, some D'Angelo, and your request for Coco Jones next on 106.7 WTLC.
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That's my girl Coco Jones, and here we go on 106.7 WTLC. Kenny Kick spending some time with you on this Gemini Party weekend, and one of the biggest Geminis in the game, Tupac, he is on the way, as well as that brand new one from Victoria Monet called Let Me, and it's coming up next after this Gemini, Ron Isley and the Isley Brothers. 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

0: Feel Good Saturday music from Tupac on 106.7 WTLC. It's a Gemini party weekend. We celebrating Tupac and many other Geminis all weekend long. And we definitely going to be celebrating with Karen Vaughn for Wine and Dine Wednesday. It's going down Wednesday at Prime 47 downtown, 47 South Meridian Street. Enjoy some R&B with Sounds by Todd, some delicious food, cocktails, and your chance to win tickets to see Teddy Riley at the Walker Legacy Fest. 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

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Coming up, let's do some TLC. 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

0: Mix 106.7 WTLC with the ladies of TLC holding it down on this Gemini Party weekend. Your man Kenny Kicks looking forward to seeing you on the One Voyage Cruise. It is going to be nothing but a party with a purpose. Setting sail October 26th through November 1st with T.I., Karen White, D.L. Hughley, Ricky Smiley, the SOS Band, and a whole lot more. Right now, we have your chance to score a $500 onboard credit per cabin. All you got to do is use the code INDY to score that hookup. 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All right? Keep it right here. Coming up, we are continuing to roll with this Gemini Party weekend with more Gemini artists. Got some Jaheim on the way for you. Also, some Maxwell next on 106.7 WTLC.
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It's another one of the Geminis we are celebrating all weekend long. It's Maxwell on 106.7 WTLC. Let's do some Jaheim. Also, that St. Harrison in Bad. It's coming up next after Olivia Dean. Looks like

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0: with a cape on his back, pulled up with some gin, hopped out the Cadillac.
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0: Loving that one right there. Some Jaheim, Finding My Way Back on 106.7 WTLC. Kenny Kicks, Finding My Way to 7 o'clock because the party begins. JC and Sounds by Todd going to set it off on this Gemini Party weekend, playing some of the biggest Geminis in music and kickstarting your Saturday night. You don't want to miss it, so go ahead and send somebody to the store. Grab everything you need for the party. It begins tonight at 7. In the meantime, keep it right here because I'm going to hold you down with more Gemini artists that are doing their thing on the way. Let's do some Heavy D and the Boys. Also got some Jhené and some Chris Brown from the Request Lines next on WTLC.
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0: That's from DeBarge holding it down on this Gemini Party weekend on 106.7 WTLC. And we are looking forward to the IBE Music Heritage Festival concert. It is going down July 17th, downtown, kickstarting IBE Summer Celebration with Kim, October London, King George, Midnight Star, and you. So go ahead and get those tickets online right now, WTLCFM.com, because you don't want to miss the biggest show of the summer. And you don't want to miss the music I got for you as we continue to roll for all the Geminis. Let's do some Prince. Also got some Bruno Mars for you and some Belle Biv DeVoe next on 106.7 WTLC.
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Monday morning, I got some tea so hot that it might just burn your tongue. So don't miss the Ricky Smiley Morning Show only on 106.7 WTLC.

106.7 WTLC with some Bruno Mars. Your man Kenny Kick spending some time with you on your Saturday and hooking it up along the way. Coming up, let's continue this Gemini Party weekend with some Faith Evans and that new one from Snoop Dogg. Step is next on 106.7 WTLC.

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Snoop Dogg still got that smooth West Coast glide. 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

0: It's 106.7 WTLC. My girl Faith Evans, Love Like This. You already know your man Kitty Kicks. The one thing I love more than anything is quitting time. And it's time for me to get up out of here. JC and Sounds by Todd, they're coming up next, about to hold you down with the WTLC house party. So you know the procedure. Go ahead and move that couch out the way. Get the kids, put them to bed, or send them over to somebody else's house for a sleepover. And send somebody to the store. And you know what store I'm talking about, because we are about to party. I got my solo cuffs ready. JC and Sounds by Todd, coming up next on 106.7 WTLC.
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5: 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Yep, see, I know what you're thinking. Mike, why are you talking about school? 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But IPS is where I found my voice, my true voice. And IPS is the launch pad for the next generations of legends. 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

0: 106.7 WTLC. Welcome to the Saturday Night House Party. I'm JC, rolling with Sounds by Todd. And they're twinning and winning this weekend. Talking about the Geminis. It's your weekend right here on 106.7 WTLC. And we're going to be celebrating the biggest Gemini artists like Lauryn Hill, Tupac, Maxwell, Faith Evans, Prince, and more. You're going to hear some of those artists, or maybe all those artists in the mix. Hey, you never know when Todd's going to pull out the trick bag. And if you're a Gemini, turn this up all night long and all weekend long right here on 106.7 WTLC. In fact, I want to give a shout out to my baby brother who had a birthday on Wednesday and my cousin who had a milestone birthday last night. So see, twinning and winning. 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

It sounds by Todd. As you know, tonight is game 5 in the NBA Finals. Spurs and Knicks. Can the Knicks go down to San Antonio and take a third game off their home court? We will find out in just a little over a half an hour from now. Glad that you're

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